0: Townsville, and Ingham, where wet weather and heavy freight traffic are slowing sections of the highway. Queensland Transport says crews remain active across multiple flood recovery and safety upgrade zones, with traffic control and portable traffic lights operating in several areas. Before heading off, check the latest updates through Queensland Traffic. That's the latest Bruce Highway Roadworks report. This is Joe Stanley for Australian Truck Radio, with more live traffic every hour.
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6: New analysis claims Western militaries have failed to learn important lessons from modern conflicts. The Lowy Institute report argues countries like Australia have been slow to boost capabilities, while China and Iran are embracing new technologies such as drones. The research recommends a shift in defence culture to one that rewards risk and holds poor leaders accountable. Retired Major General Mick Ryan says democracies are lagging behind their adversaries.
7: The doctrine, their force structures and their procurement priorities really aren't leading edge. And this has a pretty serious implication for things like countries like Australia, which means it almost has no real drone capabilities or counter-drone capabilities.
6: Curbing China's influence in the Pacific is expected to be at the top of the agenda when the Prime Minister meets with his Solomon Islands counterpart. Anthony Albanese and Matthew Wale will sit down in Canberra. Labor hopes the meeting will see Wale, who has historically been critical of China, shift his allegiances further towards Australia. The state government is being urged to get on with resolving claims from people unlawfully strip-searched as the state appeals a landmark class action ruling. The lead plaintiff was awarded $93,000 over the way she was treated at a festival in 2018. Slater and Gordon's lawyer Rory Walsh hopes the government will move quickly to compensate those affected once the appeal is sorted.
8: The appeal is largely directed towards the state trying to reduce its liability both to the plaintiff in respect of the specific damages awarded to her.
6: A man has been charged, accused of assaulting another man with a security camera at a home in Sydney Southwest. It's alleged the 22-year-old also poured accelerant on the front of a Birrong property and tried to set it alight. New analysis has found all boys' schools are fast disappearing around the country. Gabriel Hodson has more.
9: Spectrum analysis research for News Corp shows that since 2010, one in five all boys' private schools has vanished. That's 116 then compared to 94 now. Now, with most becoming co-ed campuses. Over the same period, just five all-girls schools have disappeared. Researchers say parents appear to prefer co-ed schools for their sons, but boys behave and learn differently and need suitable environments. Gabriel Hodson reporting.
6: Also making news, train passengers are being warned to expect delays after an incident requiring an emergency service response at Panania, and Allens is recalling bags of its Inside Outs lollies over concerns they may contain pieces of plastic. In finance, the Dow Jones up 228 points at the close, the Nasdaq up, one Aussie dollar buying 71.8 US cents.
10: Broncos coach Michael Maguire has swung the axe following their loss to the Dragons. Ezra Mam has been dropped to the bench with Thomas Duffy to start at 5'8 against the Titans on on Saturday night. The Socceroos are continuing preparations for the upcoming FIFA World Cup ahead of their first group game against Turkey Saturday week. They'll play their final warm-up game against Switzerland this weekend. Former Socceroos goalkeeper Mark Bosnich has told Sports Today he expects to see a full-strength 11 against the Swiss in San Diego.
11: You take as much as you possibly can out of it in terms of what are those combinations like. Is everyone fit? Does he look sharp? How was that when they changed their system?
10: And the Big Bash will receive a shake-up with Cricket Victoria to merge the Stars and the Renegades. The other Melbourne licence will be sold to private investors. That's Sport. I'm Mike Pearsall.
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12: Weatherwise, according to the Bureau, around Australia over the next few days, pretty much the same. More showers on the way right down the east coast of Australia. And over towards the west into Perth, mostly sunny and fairly warm, top of 22 degrees.
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Insurance. Hey guys, this is Gazza working the phones here at Truck Radio on the reception desk. And right now, here is one of your most requested songs we get calls for all day on our studio hotline. 0401 912 255.

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Hey guys, this is Wally working the phones on the front desk at Truck Radio today. And we are getting loads of calls for this new song which has just dropped from the hotline. 0401 912 255.

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1: Hello, this is Olivia from Wagga. 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Great stuff, guys.

0: 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Prices are still quite volatile due to international oil supply issues and Middle East tensions affecting wholesale fuel costs globally. 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Sydney and Melbourne petrol prices are often sitting around $1.85 to $2.05 per litre. Regional areas can be 10 to 30 cents higher. Truck stops on major freight routes may vary significantly depending on diesel demand. For truckies, diesel remains the big pain point, averaging about $2.30 per litre nationally this week. 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
6: 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It's there for you. That's exactly why it's there. We also want to let you know we've got a special podcast coming up that will cover and talk about and around the topic of the fuel crisis. So please do look out for that. Just wanted to let you know, we know it's tough out there. We're here with you. We're here for you. And we'll be seeing you very soon in that new podcast. Take care. 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
2: Up in Newcastle, they have very strange mating habits. All the young women of Newcastle walk down the main street, which is called Hunter Street, for reasons that will become obvious later on in the song. All the young men of Newcastle drive down Hunter Street in their hot FJ Holdens with chrome-plated grease nipples and double-reverse overhead twin-cam door handles.
3: They're sitting eight abreast in the front seat, and they lean out the window and say real cool things to the sheilas on the footpath, like,
2: G'day. And every now and then, of course, one of the young ladies thinks to herself, she thinks.
4: This was the old beach hotel where all the surfers used to hang out, and there's some rock bands and fights and all those good sort of things, the Golden Sands. And where this empty block of land is was one of Newcastle's finest milk bars. Every booth had its own personal Selectomatic jukebox, but those sort of things seem to have gone by the board nowadays.
5: Don't you ever let a chance go by, oh Lord, don't you ever let a chance go by.
4: In return for a copy of the Newcastle song, I was presented with a copy of Symphony of a City by the Lord Mayor.
6: Symphony of a City?
4: Oh, Symphony of a City is a book about the beauties of Newcastle. It's very thick.
6: I see.
2: But anyway, Norm and his seven mates are sitting in the front seat of the hot FJ Holden. They pull up outside the Parthenon milk bar. And standing out the front of the Parthenon was this beautiful looking Sheila. Said young Normie, mumbling something incomprehensible about the propensity of rats to go up drain pipes. Ooh, he said. Because he'd come top in his class in English, you see.
4: It's still the last bastion of the great Australian mateship thing, I guess, you know.
6: I find that pretty unattractive, and a lot of people do. Do you?
4: Yeah, I do, really. I'm one of these unfortunates that prefers women's company to men's.
2: The bloke on the footpath looked at Norm and he said, "What do you think you're doing, mate?" And quick as a flash, Norm said, "What do you think you're doing?" The bloke on the footpath said, "Oh, what are you?" Norm said, "What are you?" The bloke on the footpath said, "Do you want a go, do you, mate? Hey?" Norm said, "Yeah, I'll have a go, mate." The bloke on the footpath said, "Well, come on, get out here and have a go." Norm said, "No, get in here and have a go." The bloke on the footpath said, "Come on, mate, what's your name?" Norm said, "You don't know who you're picking, do you?" Bloke on the footpath, the chap said, "Nah, who am I picking?" Norm said, "You find out." Oh, he's quick, you got no idea. The bloke on the footpath said, "Come on, what's wrong with having a go out here?" And Norm said, "What's wrong with having a go in here?" Then all at once, there was a break in the traffic. And as any young Newcastle lad knows, when there's a break in the traffic and you're getting monstered by a 9-foot-tall Hell's Angel, don't you ever let a chance go by, oh Lord, don't you ever let a chance go by.
6: Is there much for kids to do in Newcastle?
7: Oh, not really.
6: Do you think eventually you might move out of Newcastle?
7: Yes, hopefully, yes.
6: Where do you think you'd go?
7: I'd go to Sydney if I could get the chance.

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3: New analysis claims Western militaries have failed to learn important lessons from modern conflicts. The Lowy Institute report argues countries like Australia have been slow to boost capabilities, while China and Iran are embracing new technologies such as drones. The research recommends a shift in defence culture to one that rewards risk and holds poor leaders accountable. Retired Major General Mick Ryan says democracies are lagging behind their adversaries.
4: The doctrine, their force structures and their procurement priorities really aren't leading edge. And this has a pretty serious implication for things like countries like Australia, which means it almost has no real drone capabilities or counter-drone capabilities.
3: Curbing China's influence in the Pacific is expected to be at the top of the agenda when the Prime Minister meets with his Solomon Islands counterpart. Anthony Albanese and Matthew Wale will sit down in Canberra. Labor hopes the meeting will see Wale, who has historically been critical of China, shift his allegiances further towards Australia. The state government is being urged to get on with resolving claims from people unlawfully strip searched as the state appeals a landmark class action ruling. The lead plaintiff was awarded $93,000 over the way she was treated at a festival in 2018. Slater and Gordon's lawyer Rory Walsh hopes the government will move quickly to compensate those affected once the appeal is sorted.
5: The appeal is largely directed towards the state trying to reduce its liability both to the plaintiff in respect of the specific damages awarded to her.
3: A man has been charged, accused of assaulting another man with a security camera at a home in Sydney Southwest. It's alleged the 22-year-old also poured accelerant on the front of a Birrong property and tried to set it alight. New analysis has found all boys' schools are fast disappearing around the country. Gabriel Hodson has more.
6: Spectrum analysis research for News Corp shows that since 2010, one in five all boys' private schools has vanished. That's 116 then compared to 94 now, with most becoming co-ed campuses. Over the same period, just five all-girls schools have disappeared. Researchers say parents appear to prefer co-ed schools for their sons, but boys behave and learn differently and need suitable environments. Gabriel Hodson reporting.
3: Also making news, train passengers are being warned to expect delays after an incident requiring an emergency service response at Panania, and Allens is recalling bags of its Inside Outs lollies over concerns they may contain pieces of plastic. In finance, the Dow Jones up 228 points at the close, the Nasdaq up one Aussie dollar, buying 71.8 US cents.
7: Broncos coach Michael Maguire has swung the axe following their loss to the Dragons. Ezra Mam has been dropped to the bench with Thomas Duffy to start at 5-8 against the Titans on Saturday night. The Socceroos are continuing preparations for the upcoming FIFA World Cup ahead of their first group game against Turkey Saturday week. They'll play their final warm-up game against Switzerland this weekend. Former Socceroos goalkeeper Mark Bosnich has told Sports Today he expects to see a full-strength 11 against the Swiss in San Diego.
8: You take as much as you possibly can out of it in terms of what are those combinations like. Is everyone fit? Does he look sharp? How was that when they changed their system?
7: And the Big Bash will receive a shake-up with Cricket Victoria to merge the Stars and the Renegades. The other Melbourne licence will be sold to private investors. That's sport. I'm Mike Pearsall.
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12: Highway weather. For today's truckies.
0: Weather-wise, according to the Bureau, around Australia over the next few days, pretty much the same. More showers on the way right down the east coast of Australia. And over towards the west into Perth, mostly sunny and fairly warm, top of 22 degrees.
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0: Hi, this is Carol from Highway 31 on the Hume Motorway. Just wanted to say, really love listening to Truck Radio. Keep up the great work, guys.
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0: See, mine's off at the moment.
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0: Yeah, but if you hit that button there...
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4: Hi, this is Joe Stanley from the livetraffic.com traffic centre. Here's your latest New South Wales highway update. And up north on the Pacific Highway, major construction continues on the M1 extension to Raymond Terrace, with occasional traffic changes and reduced speeds around work zones. Drivers should also stay alert through the mid-north coast, particularly around Coffs Harbour, where bypass construction activity remains heavy. A reminder, if you see a traffic incident any time on the road, give our Truck Radio traffic hotline a call on 0401 912 255. And stay safe out there. Working at the Truck Radio Traffic Centre, this is Joe Stanley with traffic updates every hour.
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10: New analysis claims Western militaries have failed to learn important lessons from modern conflicts. The Lowy Institute report argues countries like Australia have been slow to boost capabilities, while China and Iran are embracing new technologies such as drones. The research recommends a shift in defence culture to one that rewards risk and holds poor leaders accountable. Retired Major General Mick Ryan says democracies are lagging behind their adversaries.
11: The doctrine, their force structures and their procurement priorities really aren't leading edge. And this has a pretty serious implication for things like countries like Australia, which means it almost has no real drone capabilities or counter-drone capabilities.
10: Curbing China's influence in the Pacific is expected to be at the top of the agenda when the Prime Minister meets with his Solomon Islands counterpart. Anthony Albanese and Matthew Wale will sit down in Canberra. Labor hopes the meeting will see Wale, who has historically been critical of China, shift his allegiances further towards Australia. The state government is being urged to get on with resolving claims from people unlawfully strip searched as the state appeals a landmark class action ruling. The lead plaintiff was awarded $93,000 over the way she was treated at a festival in 2018. Slater and Gordon's lawyer Rory Walsh hopes the government will move quickly to compensate those affected once the appeal is sorted.
12: The appeal is largely directed towards the state trying to reduce its liability both to the plaintiff in respect of the specific damages awarded to her.
10: A man has been charged, accused of assaulting another man with a security camera at a home in Sydney Southwest. It's alleged the 22-year-old also poured accelerant on the front of a Birrong property and tried to set it alight. New analysis has found all boys' schools are fast disappearing around the country. Gabriel Hodson has more.
13: Spectrum analysis research for News Corp shows that since 2010, one in five all boys' private schools has vanished. That's 116 then compared to 94 now, with most becoming co-ed campuses. Over the same period, just five all-girls schools have disappeared. Researchers say parents appear to prefer co-ed schools for their sons, but boys behave and learn differently and need suitable environments. Gabriel Hodson reporting.
10: Also making news, train passengers are being warned to expect delays after an incident requiring an emergency service response at Panania, and Allens is recalling bags of its Inside Outs lollies over concerns they may contain pieces of plastic. In finance, the Dow Jones up 228 points at the close, the Nasdaq up, one Aussie dollar buying 71.8 US cents.
14: Broncos coach Michael Maguire has swung the axe following their loss to the Dragons. Ezra Mam has been dropped to the bench with Thomas Duffy to start at 5-8 against the Titans on Saturday night. The Socceroos are continuing preparations for the upcoming FIFA World Cup ahead of their first group game against Turkey Saturday week. They'll play their final warm-up game against Switzerland this weekend. Former Socceroos goalkeeper Mark Bosnich has told Sports Today he expects to see a full-strength 11 against the Swiss in San Diego.
15: You take as much as you possibly can out of it in terms of what are those combinations like. Is everyone fit? Does he look sharp? How was that when they changed their system?
14: And the Big Bash will receive a shake-up with Cricket Victoria to merge the Stars and the Renegades. The other Melbourne licence will be sold to private investors. That's sport. I'm Mike Pearsall.
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3: Weatherwise, according to the Bureau, around Australia over the next few days, pretty much the same. More showers on the way right down the east coast of Australia. And over towards the west into Perth, mostly sunny and fairly warm, top of 22 degrees.
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2: 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Sydney and Melbourne petrol prices are often sitting around $1.85 to $2.05 per litre. Regional areas can be 10 to 30 cents higher. Truck stops on major freight routes may vary significantly depending on diesel demand. For truckies, diesel remains the big pain point, averaging about $2.30 per litre nationally this week. 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

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And we are getting loads of calls for this new song which has just dropped from the hotline. 0401 912 255.

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2: 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Larry here from the Pheasant's Nest Roadhouse southbound. Just wanted to say, really love listening to Truck Radio. Keep up the great work, guys. 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

0: 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Regional areas can be 10 to 30 cents higher. 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

0: 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One blow and fuse can shut everything down. Narva Lighting says check your fuses regularly and replace them with the correct rating. Never guess. It's a small check that prevents big electrical problems down the track. Narva Lighting. 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
3: Fuel analysts say the days of the price cycle are gone, bringing more stability to petrol prices in most of the major capital cities. Jefferson Shaw reports.
4: For around two decades, the price cycle has seen massive gaps in the cost of fuel for motorists in Sydney. It's been helping those aware of the low points of the cycle to save, while catching out those who fill up at the wrong time with exorbitant prices. But the NRMA's Peter Curry says since the Iran conflict, prices haven't fluctuated by more than around 10 cents in most major Australian capitals.
5: The days of the price cycles are gone.
4: Meanwhile, prices have dropped by an average of around 10 cents in Sydney in the last week to $1.73 per litre. Jefferson Shaw, Sydney.
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10: Highway weather. For today's truckies.
0: Weatherwise, according to the Bureau, around Australia over the next few days, pretty much the same. More showers on the way right down the east coast of Australia. And over towards the west into Perth, mostly sunny and fairly warm, top of 22 degrees.
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0: G'day truckies, this Warren Davies, and welcome to the Australian Truck Radio Around the Roadhouse Report for this week. And today, we're hearing from truck stops right across the country. On the Hume Highway, drivers are feeling the pinch with diesel prices continuing to climb, adding pressure to freight operators and owner-drivers nationwide. Industry groups are calling for more fuel relief and support for transport businesses. Over in South Australia, truckies now have a safer place to pull up with the brand new Salt Creek Heavy Vehicle Rest Area officially open along the Prince's Highway, giving drivers more room for fatigue breaks and load checks. Meanwhile, in Coolgardie, WA, local drivers and transport workers gathered at the upgraded truck stop for a community breakfast and safety catch-up, proving once again the trucking industry is one big family on the road. And how's this? Servos across regional South Australia are becoming famous for their top tucker. From hot fried chicken to curries and classic pub feeds, keeping drivers fueled for the long haul. That's the latest Around the Roadhouse report, keeping Australia's truckies informed, entertained, and rolling safely day and night. This is Warren Davies in Grackton, and I will catch you next time, and stay safe out there.
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3: Here's your latest New South Wales highway update for the Hume and Pacific. On the Hume Highway, expect overnight maintenance and lane closures around Wilton through to the end of May, mainly between 10 p.m. and 5 a.m. So allow extra travel time and keep an eye on reduced speed limits. There's also upgrade work continuing near Tabletop in the state south, with traffic control and change conditions in place. A reminder, if you see a traffic incident any time on the road, give our truck radio traffic hotline a call on 0401 912 255 and stay safe out there. 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
8: Fuel analysts say the days of the price cycle are gone, bringing more stability to petrol prices in most of the major capital cities. Jefferson Shaw reports.
9: For around two decades, the price cycle has seen massive gaps in the cost of fuel for motorists in Sydney. It's been helping those aware of the low points of the cycle to save, while catching out those who fill up at the wrong time with exorbitant prices. But the NRMA's Peter Curry says since the Iran conflict, prices haven't fluctuated by more than around 10 cents in most major Australian capitals.
10: The days of the price cycles are gone.
9: Meanwhile, prices have dropped by an average of around 10 cents in Sydney in the last week to $1.73 per litre. Jefferson Shaw, Sydney.
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11: Highway weather for today's truckies.
1: Weather-wise, according to the Bureau, around Australia over the next few days, pretty much the same. More showers on the way right down the east coast of Australia. And over towards the west into Perth, mostly sunny and fairly warm, top of 22 degrees.
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0: If you like what you hear, like, subscribe at the conclusion of this radio show. 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There are no like, subscribe buttons? 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

G'day truckies, this Warren Davies, and welcome to the Australian Truck Radio Around the Roadhouse Report for this week. And today, we're hearing from truck stops right across the country. On the Hume Highway, drivers are feeling the pinch with diesel prices continuing to climb, adding pressure to freight operators and owner-drivers nationwide. Industry groups are calling for more fuel relief and support for transport businesses. Over in South Australia, truckies now have a safer place to pull up with the brand new Salt Creek Heavy Vehicle Rest Area officially open along the Prince's Highway, giving drivers more room for fatigue breaks and load checks. Meanwhile, in Coolgardie, WA, local drivers and transport workers gathered at the upgraded truck stop for a community breakfast and safety catch-up, proving once again the trucking industry is one big family on the road. And how's this? Servos across regional South Australia are becoming famous for their top tucker, from hot fried chicken to curries and classic pub feeds, keeping drivers fueled for the long haul. That's the latest Around the Roadhouse report, keeping Australia's truckies informed, entertained, and rolling safely day and night. This is Warren Davies in Grackton, and I will catch you next time, and stay safe out there.

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1: 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Odd in a 1949 vintage.
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0: 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G'day, Shane Jacobson here, and if you're lying in bed counting trailers instead of sheep, try this. Breathe in for 4 seconds, hold for 7 seconds, then breathe out nice and slow for 8 seconds. 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
1: You've been premier now for 2 months. 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

Hey guys, this is Wally working the phones on the front desk at Truck Radio today. And we are getting loads of calls for this new song which has just dropped from the hotline. 0401 912 255.

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7: Highway weather. For today's truckies.
0: Weatherwise, according to the Bureau, around Australia over the next few days, pretty much the same. More showers on the way right down the east coast of Australia. And over towards the west into Perth, mostly sunny and fairly warm, top of 22 degrees.
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7: When I picked up me new Leyland Lil, it was a big day. 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Now let's check the suspension. 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She's a good truck, Harry. Harry?
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2: At the Live Traffic Centre, this is Joe Stanley with the latest Queensland Highway update for the Bruce Highway. Major upgrade works continue right along the Bruce, with drivers reminded to slow down through active work zones between Gympie and Cairns. Northbound traffic near Karoi and Curra is still experiencing changed traffic conditions as part of the ongoing Bruce Highway upgrade program, with reduced speed limits and occasional lane closures in place. Further north around Rockhampton and Mackay, road resurfacing and bridge maintenance works are creating intermittent delays, particularly during overnight operations. Truckies are also being warned to stay alert through Townsville and Ingham, where wet weather and heavy freight traffic are slowing sections of the highway. Queensland Transport says crews remain active across multiple flood recovery and safety upgrade zones, with traffic control and portable traffic lights operating in several areas. Before heading off, check the latest updates through Queensland Traffic. That's the latest Bruce Highway Roadworks report. This is Joe Stanley for Australian Truck Radio, with more live traffic every hour.
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7: Highway weather. For today's truckies.
1: Weather-wise, according to the Bureau, around Australia over the next few days, pretty much the same. More showers on the way right down the east coast of Australia. And over towards the west into Perth, mostly sunny and fairly warm, top of 22 degrees.
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1: Hey guys, this is Gazza working the phones here at Truck Radio on the reception desk. 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Australia!

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2: Yeah, Breaker 19, this here's a rubber duck. You got a copy on me, Big Ben, come on. Yeah, 10-4, Big Ben, for sure, for sure. By golly, it's clean, clear to Flagtown, come on. Yeah, it's a big 10-4 there, Big Ben. Yeah, we definitely got the front door, good buddy. Mercy sakes alive, looks like we got us a convoy.
3: It was the dark of the moon on the 6th of June in a Kenworth pulling logs. Cab over Pete with a reefer on and a Jimmy hauling hogs. We is heading for Bear on I-10 about a mile out of Shaky Town. I says, Pigpen, this here's a rubber duck and I'm about to put the...

0: Hey, friend, this here's a duck. And you want to back off them hogs? 10-4, about 5 miles or so. 10, roger. Them hogs is getting intense up here.
1: By the time we got into Tulsa Town, we had 85 trucks in all. But they's a roadblock up on the Cloverleaf, and them bears is wall to wall. Yeah, them Smokies as thick as bugs on a bumper. They even had a bear in the air. I says, calling all trucks, this here is the duck. We about to go up.

0: Big Ben. 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You're still too close. Yeah, them hulk is starting to close up my sinuses. Mercy sakes, you better back off another 10.
1: Well, we rolled up Interstate 44 like a rocket sled on rails. We tore up all of our swindle sheets and left them setting on the scales. By the time we hit that shy town, them bears was getting smart. They'd brought up some reinforcements from the Illinois National Guard. There's armored cars and tanks and jeeps and rigs of every size. Yeah, them chicken coops was full of bears and choppers filled the skies. Well, we shot the line, we went for broke with 1,000 screaming trucks and 11 long-haired friends of Jesus in a chartreuse microbus.
0: Yeah, rubber duck to sodbuster. Come on there, you have 10-4 sodbuster. Listen, you want to put that microbus in behind that suicide jockey? Yeah, he's hauling dynamite. He needs all the help he can get.
1: Well, we laid a strip for the Jersey Shore and prepared to cross the line. I could see the bridge was lined with bears, but it didn't have a doggone dime. I says, Pigpen, this here's a rubber duck. We just ain't gonna pay no toll. So we crashed the gate doing 98. I says, let them truckers

0: Washer 20, Omaha, Valley, Oklahoma. What's been them honks out there for sure? Well, mercy sakes, good buddy, we're going to back on out here, so keep the bugs off your glass.
1: Are you sure this is legal?
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And we are getting loads of calls for this new song which has just dropped from the hotline. 0401 912 255.

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1: Hello guys, Lisa here from the Grafton Roadhouse. 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Keep up the great work, fellas. 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
7: Highway weather. For today's truckies.
0: Weather-wise, according to the Bureau, around Australia over the next few days, pretty much the same. More showers on the way right down the east coast of Australia. And over towards the west into Perth, mostly sunny and fairly warm, top of 22 degrees.
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0: Yeah, but if you hit that button there...
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2: Hi, this is Joe Stanley from the livetraffic.com traffic centre. Here's your latest New South Wales highway update. And up north on the Pacific Highway, major construction continues on the M1 extension to Raymond Terrace, with occasional traffic changes and reduced speeds around work zones. Drivers should also stay alert through the mid-north coast, particularly around Coffs Harbour, where bypass construction activity remains heavy. A reminder, if you see a traffic incident any time on the road, give our Truck Radio traffic hotline a call on 0401 912 255. And stay safe out there. Working at the Truck Radio Traffic Centre, this is Joe Stanley with traffic updates every hour.
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1: Weather-wise, according to the Bureau, around Australia over the next few days, pretty much the same. More showers on the way right down the east coast of Australia. And over towards the west into Perth, mostly sunny and fairly warm, top of 22 degrees.
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0: 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For truckies, diesel remains the big pain point, averaging about $2.30 per litre nationally this week. 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
2: 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We also want to let you know we've got a special podcast coming up that will cover and talk about and around the topic of the fuel crisis. So please do look out for that. 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And we'll be seeing you very soon in that new podcast. Take care. 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
7: For today's truckies.
0: Weather-wise, according to the Bureau, around Australia over the next few days, pretty much the same. More showers on the way right down the east coast of Australia. And over towards the west into Perth, mostly sunny and fairly warm, top of 22 degrees.
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5: 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Salary, travel, it's all very generous. But I've still got this ambition to do it for myself. I've already got a couple of irons in the fire. And if I don't try now, then I'll never know.

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G'day truckies, this Warren Davies, and welcome to the Australian Truck Radio Around the Roadhouse Report for this week. And today, we're hearing from truck stops right across the country. On the Hume Highway, drivers are feeling the pinch with diesel prices continuing to climb, adding pressure to freight operators and owner-drivers nationwide. Industry groups are calling for more fuel relief and support for transport businesses. Over in South Australia, truckies now have a safer place to pull up with the brand new Salt Creek Heavy Vehicle Rest Area officially open along the Prince's Highway, giving drivers more room for fatigue breaks and load checks. Meanwhile, in Coolgardie, WA, local drivers and transport workers gathered at the upgraded truck stop for a community breakfast and safety catch-up, proving once again the trucking industry is one big family on the road. And how's this? Servos across regional South Australia are becoming famous for their top tucker, from hot fried chicken to curries and classic pub feeds, keeping drivers fueled for the long haul. That's the latest Around the Roadhouse report, keeping Australia's truckies informed, entertained, and rolling safely day and night. This is Warren Davies in Grackton, and I will catch you next time, and stay safe out there.